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1: Hey yo, Jace.
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It's a real world outside. Take off your idols. 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Take off the Cairo. Take off the Sandro. Pay 5 days stay. Take off for the meal. Hella value. 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Take off reception.

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When I die, can't take it to the grave.

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Shawty did freelance, now she a free thot. Should've never let the bitch alone with my seat mods. 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

0: 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Run DMC, man. 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
1: Run DMC, Deska? 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I don't want honesty. 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

podium. 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

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And everyone else has the right to be angry too, but that's just how I experience.

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Shine bright like a diamond. Shine bright like a diamond.